0: 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That is service personnel.
1: Paramedic 53 clear, 224, 29.
2: 25 clear, 224.
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City 83, cold response, 32-year-old female, unconscious, seizure, not actively seizing, 224, level 4, 3 needs level 2.

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1: Medic 41 around 2025. Hot response, 85-year-old male. Weakness, 224, level 4, 3, level 2.
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1: 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Hot response, 57-year-old male, respiratory distress. Also has pneumonia, 224 level 4, 3 level 2.

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1: Medic 31, 2040. 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Underneath male, came in as medical alarm, 5 feet fell out of the chair onto the kitchen floor, unknown injuries. Our call taker is trying to call him back directly. 224 level 4, 3 is level 2.
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1: 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Cold response, unknown age male, came as a medical alarm. Alarm company advised the patient just needed a lift assist. We're currently attempting to call the patient ourselves. 224 level 4, 38 level 2.

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2: 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N311, hot response, 28-year-old female, unconscious, diabetic emergency.
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Respiratory distress, 4515 Rosemary's Way between Jerry's Road and the dead end, US Soccer 2218.

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1: 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I'll be in route 2219.

0: En route 2220, UV utility 71 en route as well as a hot response, 75-year-old female, respiratory distress, 224 level 4, 38 level 2.
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Fire Rock 216-1, Company 2, respond for a smoke investigation behind the Walgreens 950 Beersville Road between Barnett Lane and Hospitality Way, Fire Talker 2237.

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1: 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Nothing further at the time.
0: Okay.

0: 214 dispatch, can you put hold 21A, sort of in reserve status?
1: There, 21A in reserve status, 141.
0: And 21C.
1: There, 21A and 21C in reserve, 2241.
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0: 21 dispatch, just a one call.
1: Affirmative. Caller said he's at the Red River Bend. You can see the smoke. It's not light. It's not heavy. There's no haze. There's quote unquote just smoke.
0: Okay.
2: Two 14 Rock.
1: Did you need to working on 22-43?

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1: I concur.
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1: Okay. Dispatch, you place the box in service. Good intent. I'm clear.
2: Box in service, good intent. Sure, you clear, Tony, 246.
0: 214, sir.
2: 214, sir, 2246.

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Box 405-1, Hamilton 83, sick person, 2404 Beaver Crossing Road, Cross Streets, Broadneck Crossing Road, Bagnell Road, Operations EMS 2255.

0: 3 cold response for a 51-year-old female, pain in her groin, leg numbness during dialysis. 224 is level 4, 38 is level 2.
1: Hey, Lisa.
0: Go ahead. 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

0: Paramedic 62, this is Edge. Sir, so we are going to be in route to 234 with a priority one BiPAP. Can you let them know we have a 25-minute ETA?
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0: Medic 83, that's correct. We're still on line with her.
1: Can you let her know that EMS up front is trying to get in, or if she's willing to give the code to open the door? Because we can't get it to unlock, and we've been ringing the doorbell.
0: Appreciate it. We're communicating with her now. The caller advised that you have to buzz in, and they'll have to buzz you in. Medic 83, the patient is walking up to unlock it now.
1: Thank you.

0: Fox 153-2, ambulance 1, call 3, correction 3845 West Chapel Road off Aldino Road, operations on EMS 2311.
1: He's getting a cold response, but it may be an upgrade to a hot response. It's an 82-year-old. I think 92, you've already been acknowledged. Your partner's receiving additional.
0: Box 382-1, ambulance 31, abdominal pain, 1604 Adrian Court, off Forest Valley Drive, operations EMS 2311.

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1: Medic one, you're in route 2212. It's a hot response for a 79-year-old male that fell. He was in the ER apparently all day. He's on blood thinners, approximately 110 pounds. Injury to the head. He is blurred. 224 and 388 are both level 2.
0: Medic one, my direct.
2: Medic 31 route.
1: Medic 31, you're en route. It's a cold response for a 76-year-old male. He has an intestinal blockage with abdominal pain. 224 and 388. Correction, 224 is level 4. 388 is level 2.

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1: 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It's a hot response for a 30-year-old female having a panic attack or possibly a heart attack. 224 is level 4, 388 is level 2.
0: Thanks.

0: that's the 21C, just confirming your vehicle ID is now 2030.
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0: Mike, 44, you're en route. 012. Say, cold response for a 2-year-old male. Sick, there's a buzz call box. The name is in your iPad. 224 is level 4, 3D8 is level 2.

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0: Nice, sir. One around.
1: Next 71 around up to 35. It's a hot response for a 22-year-old female having a heart issue. Her BPM is approximately 84. She does have a history of cardiac history. 224 is level 4, 3D at level 2.
0: Surveillance direct.

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1: Medic 55 en route. It's cold response for an 88-year-old female. Fell in the bedroom. No injuries, that's just only. The door is locked, according to the caller. 234 is level 4, 388 is level 2.
0: 3-2.

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0: 944 route.
1: Medic 44-151. It's a hot response for a 67-year-old female. Accidental fall from standing height. She hit her head. She's alert. 3 2/4, level 4, 388, level 2.
0: Okay. Dispatch, Chinese Medic 55. Do you have a door code to the building or anything like that?
1: Negative, there's no key or code available.
0: Did you guys have contact with the caller, or was it through a call company?
1: At least she's still on the line. However, she advised there's no windows unlocked. There is somebody else in the apartment, but she can't get them awake. Launcher.
0: Yes, please. But can you also ask, see if you can ask her if there's a code to the building?
1: Already advised that there is no key or code available.
0: Okay, yes, 34th Century.
1: Mike.

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1: Medic 41, you're en route 236. It's a hot response for a 72-year-old female. She slid onto the floor, there's no injuries, but she has abnormal vitals. 224 is level 4, 3D, level

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1: 415, what's your staffing?
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1: 350.

0: 24. So we're out of have a two stories, middle of the group townhouse, nothing out of it. That's you.
1: Arrive, two stories, middle of the group. Investigating, 452.
2: Likewise, 206-1. 24 seizures. 220, Perrywood Court, apartment 202. And Perrywood Drive, the dead end. Dr. Damas.

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1: 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Caller advised they've been teasing for about 5 minutes now. 224 on level 4, 3 8 on level 2.
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Mark 705-1, around 71, call 3321 Chrysler Road, Marsh Road and Chrysler Valley Road, target VMS 541.

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1: En route 543. I response for an 89-year-old female that fell with a head injury. Patient is still on the ground. They weigh approximately 170 pounds. 224 level 1, 38th level 2.
0: All right, thank you.

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my 33 be hot response. You have a 78-year-old male that fell out of the bed. 3D8 level 2. Ricky.

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1: 62728, hot response. 76-year-old male, heart problems. Patient does have an aortic aneurysm and is in AFib. They advise use a side door with a ramp. 224 is level 1, 38 is level 2.
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Talk group D-David 6, 742.

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1: T4, 742. T4, one call at this time. It's a 42-year-old female, facial injury after a motor vehicle collision. It's going to be a black Nissan Sentra, and she's plotting in the fast lane.

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1: 21A, 745, hot response. 42-year-old female, facial injury after a motor vehicle collision. She's in a black Nissan Sentra, plotting in the fast lane. 224, level 1, 388 is level 2.
3: Medical box 95-85 south-3, company 2 for an engine motor vehicle crash. Southbound I-95, mile marker 83.9 between Churchill Road, southbound on ramp and Setney Road overpass. Talk group D David 6, 745.
0: 211 with 2,
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dispatch units and route to mile marker 83.9. Looks like the patient is indeed located in the left shoulder. JFK is on scene.

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1: 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Patient does have asthma. 3 days level 2, 224th level 1.
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1: 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You have a 14-year-old male that hit his head against the wall. They advise go to the main office and they will escort you to the room. 224 is level 1, 3 is level 2.
0: Copy.

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1: 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Patient does have COPD. 224 is level 1, 3 is level 2.
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1: Medic 53914, hot response. 72-year-old female, diabetic emergency. They advise go around the back to the basement door. 224 is level 1, 38 is level 2.

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1: 21C918. 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They advise to come around to the gym side of the school. 224 is level 1, 3 is level 2.
0: Okay.

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1: 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It's going to be a cold response. 82-year-old male, lower back pain, 224-71-3872.
0: It's okay, thanks.

0: suspension of 41A. They advise to go all the way down North Ridge Drive. It'll be the second house at the three mailboxes.
1: 41A, sorry.
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2: 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Can you hold me out of service en route to the ES per 17-1?
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0: 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Talk route fire 940.
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1: 3-2.
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0: Medic 13, it's going to be a hot response. Sheriff's office on scene with a male subject that is on the floor but conscious. 224 is level 1, 3 is level 2.
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1: Engine 214-958. Complainant is the resident, stating they have an odor of smoke in the residence. No flames present.
0: Okay. 215 and route driver only. Okay, I'm additional.
1: Steve, also it seems the odor is concentrated in the basement for your awareness.

21A959, cold response, 59-year-old female, weakness in her legs with hip and leg pain. 224 is level 1, 38 is level 2.

0: 214 arrived, mid group townhouse, nothing different.
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0: 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This is Astromedic 53. I can advise you left a bag behind at the resident.
2: Okay, we'll go back when we clear the hospital.
0: Receive.
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1: 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They advise to report to the nurse's office. 224 is level 1, 38 level 2.
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0: 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Symptoms respond hot. The patient will be located to the rear of the building.
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2: Engine
3: 411, the vehicle on the back of the tow truck is on fire.
0: The 8.0 and 79.7 northbound. It'll be a tow truck towing a white SUV. The white SUV is what's on fire, and they're located on the slow shoulder. 7 with 3, 1042.
1: Okay.
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0: T1-2.
4: Abington's calls a working fire. It's a compact car in the back of a rollback on the right shoulder.
0: Steven confirming JFK is on scene at the 79.4.
4: Yeah, they're pulling up.
0: Appreciate, thank you.
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4: Chief 1-2 to 411, are you guys close to the highway yet?
1: We're getting going southbound now.
4: You're going to have to fight traffic. MSC shut the entire road down.
1: No,

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0: 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Is he able to dump it off the truck?
1: No.

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1: Ninety-five, Commander Dispatch. What do you have on the road?
0: Chief 1-2, we have 813, 411 en route. Which P4?
1: Okay.
2: Chief 1-1, can anything access safely off from the off-ramp at 95 to come south?
1: That's correct. I'll make sure MSC keeps it closed if you guys are going to send anything back from 543.
2: Do you think we're going to need any more water? I'll pull a tanker.
1: Nah, they'll be able to get it.
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0: Command to T4, are you going to access the scene from 543?
1: Swing by house one and get the other engine and come in from that way, yeah.
0: We're going to go ahead and open up the fast lane, and we'll be able to get it with these two units there.
1: All right, you go ahead and get it, and I'll clear, okay?
0: What?
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1: Received. 813, are you direct?
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1: Received.
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1: Medic 41, 1057, hot response, 36-year-old female with chest pain. 224 is level 1, 38 is level 2.

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1: 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We are Ocean King on scene, but we are going to be extended.
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0: Thank you, Mike.
1: 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She devised to park on the top of one treetop and his gate is open. 224 level 1388 level 2.
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medical box 922-1, medic 1, allergic reaction, 3123 Queens Castle Court, Quincana Wingo Road, in the dead end. Operations on EMS 1155.

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2: Medical box 402-3. Medic 44 seizures. 4513 Philadelphia Road between Pennell Drive and Creswell Road. Operations Blunt EMS 1214.
1: Hospital status is standby. Two two four showing level 138, level 2.

Medical Lab 414-1, Medic 311, chest pain, 1425 South Mountain Green Road, between Eastville Road and Calvary Road. Operations on EMS 1228.

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1: 311-1230. Hot response for a 73-year-old male who's having a heart attack. 224, level 1, 388, level 2.
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Medical Office 214-1, Medic 21A, sick person, 447 Grashmere Lane, between Windermere Drive and the dead end. 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

0: Medicare teams are out.
1: 12:49, hot response for a 40-year-old female with high blood pressure and feeling ill. They're advising to use the back entrance, not the front entrance. 224 level 2, 388 level, correction, 224 level 1, 388 level 2.
2: 112.
3: The update we're showing is we made contact with a key holder. They advised there was supposed to be a fire alarm today, but they didn't know what time. He is not at location. He'll be calling the location to see if there is a true emergency.
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0: On the scene, one story, type 3, church educational facility. I got nothing evident. On the rolling 360, nothing evident on all four sides. Captain's got the command, we'll be investigating.
1: Medical box 402-2, medic 41, sick person, 1216 Ashmeek Square, between Grays Run Circle and the dead end. Operations on EMS 1252.

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1: Medic 41, 1253. You have a hot response for a 2-year-old female with altered level consciousness. She's vomiting and acting violent. Front door is open. They're advising she did have a seizure this morning.
2: Command dismiss.
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2: It's Paul 58. 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
2: Medic 53, hot response for a 34-year-old female who's having chest squeezing, spreading to her neck and shoulder. 224, level 1, 388, level 2.

Medical Law 714-1, Ambulance 10, Fall 4400, Crompton Court, between Troyer Road and the dead end. Operations on EMS 1303.

0: Medic 41, arrive.
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2: Two 11s arrived. Eastbound 22 at 95. One vehicle on its side.
0: Arrived 1304.

0: out of 10, 1304. We have a hot response for a 73-year-old male who has fallen, still in the driveway, 215 pounds. 64 level 1, 388 level 2.
1: Copy.
0: Medic 83, I'm out. Medic 83, 1305.
2: Two 11 dispatch.
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0: 924 dispatch.
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0: Yes, in service. 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
1: If you can relocate to 433.
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1: Medic 1.
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2: Copy. 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

0: 214, dispatch, I'm a rock. 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
1: 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Engine 214, it was entered in by the PCO at location, advising alarm sounding, panel states first floor main vestibule, heat detection.
0: Okay.
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0: Medic 45, this came in as a medical alarm. We cannot make contact with anybody.
1: Chief 13, I'm responding. I'll operate 1312.
2: Received.

0: Hey, where's your copy? Be advised, we have a 20-minute, 20-minute ETA.
1: Okay. The owner is also advising there's a note on file stating their weapons on property. Still haven't been able to make contact with anyone.
0: 45 to 4.

0: 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Upper Crest Peak, Bel Air.
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2: G3, just for information, we did not get an answer when we attempted to call the residence.
3: Deputy Chief 3, okay.

0: 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I got nothing. I'll be investigated.
1: Engine 314 arrived, investigating 1333.
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0: That'll be away, command dispatch. You mind doing a little callback? You can put the other units in service. I got nothing showing from the interior.
1: 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Dispatch G13.
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0: reset of view command. No answer on callback again.
1: All right. You can go ahead and place the box in service. 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We have one of the neighbors trying to contact the terminator too. Nothing, so I'm going to be clear.
0: Prestige, clearing 1339.

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0: Farmer County Medic 45 dispatch. Medic 485. Omar.
1: Okay, can you confirm if the subjects at location are named Bill and Jackie?
0: President is saying that no one lives in this house that has a medical alarm.
1: Okay, and just confirm you're at 2529 Green Road between Baldwin Mill and the Hunting Ridge Court. Okay, because we had a family member who advised that her parents should be there. They were supposed to be charging their device at 10 o'clock. They had a caretaker that would have been there earlier.
0: There's only a teenager here, and he said no one else is there.
1: Okay, we'll call the emergency contact back and advise them of that.
0: All right, we'll be clear.
1: 1552.

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2: Medical Oxy 36-1, Medic 81, chest pain, 2013 Bayberry Road, between Tupelo Road and Greenbrier Court. 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
1: 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Now she's awake. 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

box 601-1, Pierre County 9511, being alerted for a possible CVA, 1610 Chestnut Street between Slate Ridge Road and McNabb Avenue, 1433.

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1: 1434.
2: Medical Box 601-1, Medic 62, Possible CVA, 1610 Chestnut Street, between Slate Ridge Road and McNabb Avenue, operation on EMS 1434.

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2: 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Astro 224, level 3, 388, level 2.
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0: 34. So cold response, 70-year-old female, alert, conscious, and breathing, advised wife out in the heat, was not feeling well. She was out there for about 20 minutes, felt like she was going to vomit. 224 is on level 3, 3, level 2.
1: 34 is okay.

12-1, Medic 21C6 subject, Wawa, 231 North Philadelphia Boulevard, crossing to Franklin Street, North Rogers Street, Operation EMS 1503.

0: 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Hot response, 7-year-old male, ultra level of consciousness. He's out of it, laying on the floor, but is conscious and talking. 38, level 2, stage 4, level 3.
1: Okay.

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1: 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We are, we've arrived at Wawa. Okay, you're at the 10-7.

836-1, ambulance 41, 6 subject, 2011 Cherry Road, crossing at Tupelo Road and Hanson Road, operation DMS 514.

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1: Paramedic 41 en route, 1515. 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
2: 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Hot response, 58 year old male, not alert. 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
1: All right, thank you.

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1: 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Sure.

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1: 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Hot response, 79-year-old male. Abnormal breathing, lightheaded and dizzy. 38 level 2, 2D4 level 3.
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1: Okay.

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1: Medic 81's around.
2: This is Medic 81 route 1631. Hey, 81, this is a cold response. PP on scene. Looks like I have two patients, one a male with withdrawal symptoms, and a 7-month pregnant female that needs to be checked out as well. Are you wanting a second unit? Yeah, 3 days, level 2, 2 days, 4, level 3.
3: 17-2, we have a second unit on scene of this call.

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9-1, ambulance. York County Ambulance 9511 being alerted for a fall. 806 Wheeler School Road, crushed up Pilesville Road and Old Pilesville Road, operations EMS 1650.

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1: 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We haven't dispatched you to the call.
2: 5-1, ambulance 13, medical alarm 806, Lynch Terrace, crossing at Laurel Brook Road, and dead end operation VMS 1652.
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1: 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Cold response, 90-year-old female. Cold response, 76-year-old female has fallen a few times in the past few days and is unable to walk. 38 level 2, TD4 is level 3.
2: All right.

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2: Can I get the status of Upper Chesapeake and Aberdeen as well?
1: 388 is level 2, 224 is level 3.
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0: 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We're going to be okay on scene. No need for checks.
1: 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You are echoed. Repeat, please.
0: We're going to be okay on scene. No need for checks.
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1: 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Okay, give me a second party caller reporting the alarm going off at empty locations. 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

28-2, medic 41, 6 subject. 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

Medic 41, it's going to be hot response. 63-year-old male patients in detox and had a change in mental status as well. 224 level 3, 3 level 2.

501-1, ambulance 53-6 subject, 729 Warren Street, Crossfield North, Juniata Street, and North Adams Street, operation DMF 1823.

0: 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Caller is not with the patient. 3822 and 224 is level 3.
1: 3822.

7-1, Medic 52, 6 Object, 3122 Rocks Road, cross street Sharon Road and Brock's Way, Operation CMS 1829.

0: 62 en route, 1831. Hot response, 57-year-old female, other level of consciousness, has been sick for a while. Probably the driveway is steep and curvy, but the ambulance should be able to make it. 38 level 2 and GT4 is level 3.
1: Yeah.

0: I'm not figuring this out.
1: Medical, you three.
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1: Negative, it doesn't look like it.

0: 351-1, medic 31, medic 31-1, company 3, cardiac arrest, detention center, 1030 Rock Spring Road, corruption of Bel-Air bypass, operations on EMS, medic 34, you can disregard your tones, 1853.
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0: Medic 311, hot response, unknown age, unknown gender, cardiac arrest. Patient seen in the ground floor medical was just released from the hospital, found unconscious. 38 level 2, TG4 level 3.
1: Medic 31 route, direct on additional.
0: 1864.
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0: 14 is also going to be a no arrest. If, that was right.
1: 314, your radio broke up. You said negative arrest. I should have it there, Jeff.

Charlie Golf 4, Christine Ash 3, Medic 44, respond for a fall. 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

0: career route to a hot response from a 14-year-old female. She slipped on grass and hit her head, chest, memory loss. Not alert. 224 is level 3, 388 level 2.
1: Just what's the answer?
0: 214, clear. 19-09.

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2: Paramount 31 is transporting in 224.
1: 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It's a hot response for a 44-year-old female that had spinal surgery on May 8th and unable to move in bed. It's too much pain. It's like 224 is level 3, 38 level 2.

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0: Good ones are off. 24.
1: 27. So that's the 311. Are you still on scene?
2: I'll be at the hospital retrieving personnel.
1: Bruce, that's 27.

327-1, medic 33. Respond, meet police on the scene for an emotional disturb. Individual, 901, Fell Woods Crossing, apartment 2E between Eastern Fell Road and the Dead End, in the South Group 1933.

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